attention, move inside your heart. With your attention, move inside your heart. With your attention, move inside your heart. With your attention, move inside of your heart. With your attention, move inside of your heart.

0: Very acceptable.
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1: I floated on the cloud.
0: Like we all do, I suppose.
1: Not all of us. So.
0: And then what happened?
1: The lucky ones.
0: And then what happened? You fell off the cloud.
1: I don't think I ever came down from that class. It was wonderful. Just...

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She really lets herself carry. And when it feels good, she just fits into things. She doesn't analyze too much.

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Taking a bitch to a whole nother level of shit. Man, I didn't really wanna take her there, because she kept on pulling on my underwear. I ain't no simp for hoes, I pimp for hoes. I do this for this and those. Figaro, figaro. Nigga, we got hoes, we got hoes, we got hoes.

0: supposed to be. Brown sugar, baby, give it to me.
1: Make it hot for me.
2: John Moore, John Moore. Commission.

0: I want you to take me into your laboratory. Show me just what it is you are. Tell me what it's all about.
1: I'm engaged in experimental work.
0: All right. What kind of experiments?
1: It'd be impossible to explain to you what I'm doing, even if I wanted to. I believe I have the right to go on with my work without being placed on trial by

some dreams. Everybody sees herself walking around with no one else. Half the people can be part right all of the time, and some of the people can be all right part of the time, but all the people can't be all right all of the time. I think Abraham Lincoln said that. I'll let you be in my dream if I can be in yours. I said that.

0: 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Prime Minister speaking.
1: Greetings. This is the Secretary of War at the State Department of the United States. We have a problem. The companies want something done about this sluggish world economic situation. Profits have been running more than a little thin lately, and we need to stimulate some growth. Now, we know that there's an alarmingly high number of young people roaming around in your country with nothing to do but stir up trouble for the police and damage private property. Doesn't look like they'll ever get a job. It's about time we did something constructive with these people. We've got thousands of them here, too. They're crawling all over. The companies think it's time we all sit down, have a serious get-together, and start another war. President, he loves the idea. All those missiles streaming overhead, to and fro, napalm, people running down the road, skin on fire. Soviets seem up for it. The Kremlin's been itching for the real thing for years. Want a little going-away present for Mr. Brezhnev. Hell, Afghanistan's no fun. So, what do you say? We don't even have to win this war. We just want to cut down on some of this excess population. Now look, just start up a draft. Draft as many of those people as you can. We'll call up every last youngster we can get our hands on and give them an hour or two to learn how to use an automatic rifle. Send them on their way. El Salvador? How about Northern Ireland or a moderately repressive regime in South America? Well, we'll just cook up a good Soviet threat story in the Middle East. We need that oil. We had Libya all ready to go, and Colonel Gaddafi's hit squad didn't even show up. I tell you, that man is unreliable. The Russians had their finger on the button just like we did for that one. Now just think for a minute. We can make this war so big. So big. The more people we kill in this war, the more the economy will prosper. We can get rid of practically everybody on your dole queue if we plan this right. Take every loafer on welfare right off our computer rolls. Don't worry about those demonstrators. Just pump up your drug supply. So many people have hooked themselves on heroin and amphetamines since we took over. Just like Vietnam, we had everybody so busy with LSD they never got too strong. Kept the war functioning just fine. It's easy. We got our college kids so interested in beer, they don't even care if we start manufacturing germ bombs again. Put a nuclear stockpile in their backyard, they wouldn't even know what it looked like. So how about it? Look, war is money. The arms manufacturers tell me unless we get our bomb factories up to full production, the whole economy is going to collapse. The Soviets are in the same boat. We all agree the time has come to the big one. So what do you say?
2: That was marvelous.
1: That's excellent. We knew you'd agree. The companies will be very pleased.
3: Er det et paradoks at den første

0: skal vi over til en annen skiva som også er ute nå, nemlig den nye skiva til Kabaka Pyramid, som bare heter for Rebel Music, The Lyrics Tapes.
1: 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Reggae music is the root of all music. The only music with life. The only music that wake up the slumbering mentality and bring people into reality.